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And nurturing and maintaining that is one of the hardest tests of any pro, much less for anyone to find, right? What is the Beethoven who never found his piano or harpsichord or, right? And like, so for me, I had an intuitive yearning that skating was for me. No one was pointing me, telling me what to do because I have such a visceral

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I'm glad you're here. 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I'd like a beer. 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I'm thinking, dear. 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
2: 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Thank God it's Friday.

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Now touch the step on me mind, yeah. Pop up when you come around, come on, you're the talk of the town, yeah. Now touch the step on me mind, yeah. Just step on me mind, yeah. Just step on me mind, yeah.

If you are in the projected path of this hurry, you have to take precautions now. Don't wait. Don't delay. We all hope for the best, but we have to be prepared for the worst.

differ from psychedelics in that they don't have a strong hallucinogenic component, and they also don't fit perfectly with stimulants since they have a strong emotional effect that can lead to positive personal and interpersonal changes. It has shown a lot of promise in psychotherapy, especially in the treatment.

partner or small group, in therapy settings, or even by yourself. Based on how the drug is being used, the setting will vary from a massive EDM festival to a calm indoor or outdoor environment. MDMA primarily leads to a better mood, euphoria, feelings of love, self-acceptance, greater extroversion.

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You were older and wiser, yet more like a child. I was amazed to find you still there.

0: 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Nothing is new.
1: Dit is Urgent FM.
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